19, The Great Divide, Noah Kahn. It's Seacrest here, and any artist will tell you there's many different ways to write music, but Alex Warren says the method that works best for him is asking the question, what does this song feel like more than sound like? He'll sit down with a few of his closest friends and pick a title or an idea out of Alex's songbook and play some chords and try and find the feeling of what the track could be. And he said he made this one after figuring out what would sound like a fever dream.

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3: Mainly cloudy today with a chance for showers. Partly cloudy with a chance for frost and a low of zero overnight. Sunday, some clouds in the morning with some brisk winds throughout the day and a high of 13, falling to a low of 8 with a 40% chance for showers overnight. Monday, sunny with a high of 22, going down to a cloudy and rainy low of 11 in the evening.
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0: Well, the new album from Harry Styles is called Kiss All the Time, Disco Occasionally, so you'd think the project was inspired by late nights at a dance club. The songs were mostly influenced by a book about running. Henry said that after reading What I Talk About When I Talk About Running by Haruki Murakami, he realized he didn't need to be a tortured soul to make impactful music, and he learned that the most important part of being an artist is living a healthy lifestyle so you can continue to make art for as long as possible. Here's one of the tracks from the new album, American Girls 17.

Harry Styles' American Girls, up 10 to number 17. We're inside the top 20. So BTS just released their first new album since taking a nearly four-year break, and they're taking things on the road for a big world tour. They're kicking off a 34-date run with a show in South Korea. They've set a new record, by the way, for the most tour dates by a K-pop artist. The full list of cities posted at AmericanTop40.com. Here's Swim, 16. Swim.

0: Hilary Duff. 15, Roommates.
1: We're inside the top 20. And when you listen to the music of Sienna Spyro, you'll hear a stripped back and raw style because she's inspired by music of the past, from the way she writes to how she records. She doesn't like using much technology in the studio, so she tracks everything in one take with a real band playing on the instruments. And that method gives her songs a live energy. But you could also hear some of the little mistakes, like her dress bumping against the microphone. Here she is, Die on This Hill, number 14.

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4: Mainly cloudy today with a chance for showers. Partly cloudy with a chance for frost and a low of zero overnight. Sunday, some clouds in the morning with some brisk winds throughout the day and a high of 13, falling to a low of 8 with a 40% chance for showers overnight. Monday, sunny with a high of 22, going down to a cloudy and rainy low of 11 in the evening.
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0: We're down to the top 10. And back in 2019, Ella Langley had surgery to remove her tonsils and hoped to bounce back quick and return to the road in 2020. But the pandemic put everything on pause. The surgery ended up changing her voice, so instead of touring, she got together with some songwriters and honed her writing skills while learning a new style of singing. And everything worked out exactly as it should because she found her new voice and made a song that became her first hit on the countdown. She was in Texas, number 10.
6: Just when

Taylor Swift, and number 9, The Fate of Ophelia. And shortly after Samba released his single Back to Friends, it became one of the biggest hits of his career. He says the secret to the song's success was a relentless run of online promo. He says he felt like he made a million TikToks every week promoting the track. And even if some people found the strategy cringe, he believes it's cringe until you win. Number 8.

0: to Friends, Somber, number 8. So last time we told you about Lady Gaga's cameo in the movie The Devil Wears Prada 2, which is out this weekend, but she's also on the soundtrack. She teamed up with Doechii for a song about feeling happy, about being themselves. It's called Runway, and it could make the charts soon, so we're throwing it on in the breakout spot.
1: No matter what.

0: 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That is a breakout on AT40 Runway. Lady Gaga and Doechii.
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3: Mainly cloudy today with a chance for showers. Partly cloudy with a chance for frost and a low of zero overnight. Sunday, some clouds in the morning with some brisk winds throughout the day and a high of 13, falling to a low of 8 with a 40% chance for showers overnight. Monday, sunny with a high of 22, going down to a cloudy and rainy low of 11 in the evening.
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0: We're inside the top 10, and Meghan Trainor just released her 7th album called Toy With Me, which she describes as a new chapter in both her artist and personal evolution. We'll hear from Meghan about the real-life stories that inspired the new songs after 7. Opalite, Taylor Swift. I had a

0: In chatting with Megan the other day, she was telling us about the very personal situation that inspired the track. Here she is.
1: This is a real life story that happened in the family. I can't name names because I don't want to do that, but during my last tour, a big breakup happened and it blew up in my face and it was so heartbreaking. And I knew, like, well, this whole album's going to be about it. And then this song was me helping that family member, like, move on and try to get them into a different level of their life. And then the single after this is called Shimmer, and that's where we start to love ourselves from scratch. And it's like a confident, upbeat banger that's like, I don't sweat, I shimmer.
0: Is everything on the album derived from a real story?
1: Yeah, pretty much. I even have a little ballad that's called Little One, that's for our babies, that my baby's at the end. It's like, please don't ever grow up. I know you have to, but like, stop. And then at the end, they go, I love you, mama. Aww. And then both of them. And you're like, yeah. So yeah, it's all real life feelings that I'm going through.
0: You can hear Get In Girl and Shimmer in full at AmericanTop40.com. We're at number 6 right now. Where is my husband, Ray?

Where is my husband? Number 6 from Ray. All right, a lot of people dream of an endless summer, but in Sweden, it's a real thing. For 2 months, at least, they call the season Midnight Sun, where the sun doesn't set from late May to late July. And it inspired the latest single from Zara Larsson, also titled Midnight Sun. This one could hit the charts soon. We're going to throw it on right here. AT40 Breakout.

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1: Coming up next,
0: Olivia Dean up a couple to become the first act to score simultaneous top five hits since Lady Gaga last July. Plus, a former number one from Alex Warren straight ahead.
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0: The numbers get smaller and the hits get bigger. Charlie XCX is working on her next album, which could take her music in a completely unexpected direction. We'll tell you more after 5. Ordinary, Alex Warren.
9: They say the holy water's watered down, and this town's lost its faith. Our colors will fade eventually, so if our time is running out, day after day, we'll make the mundane our masterpiece. Oh my, my. My love, I take one look at you, you're taking me out.

Ordinary, Alex Warren, number 5. So fans of Charlie XCX cannot wait to find out what her next album's going to be like after the craze of Brat Summer. But Charlie was saying the other day, I don't know if you saw this, that she's moving away from her signature EDM sound. She revealed that she went to Paris to record her 8th album, and she said she thinks the dance floor is dead, so now she's making rock music. People who have heard her unreleased songs say the tracks are led by wild electric guitar riffs. We'll let you know what we find out. Right now, number 4, So Easy, Olivia Dean.

0: Number three from Huntrix, that is golden. Well, for the past month, Bruno Mars has had a solid grip on the number one spot, but Olivia Dean is looking to retake the top for a second time. Together, we'll find out who has the biggest song in North America in just a few.
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3: Mainly cloudy today with a chance for showers. Partly cloudy with a chance for frost and a low of zero overnight. Sunday, some clouds in the morning with some brisk winds throughout the day and a high of 13, falling to a low of 8 with a 40% chance for showers overnight. Monday, sunny with a high of 22, going down to a cloudy and rainy low of 11 in the evening.
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0: Before the biggest songs, the top two here on AT40, I want to shout out Emily in Smithfield, Virginia. Emily DM'd us on Instagram, at American Top 40, and asked us to throw this song on in the mix. Before we wrap it up, you got it. Taste. It's Sabrina. Oh,

0: KT40, that's Taste in the request spot from Emily in Virginia. If you want to hear something, just reach out to us. DM us like Emily did. That's American Top 40 on our Instagram.
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0: We're down to the top two. And this next singer revealed she has loads of songs that were cut from her latest album, and they may find a new life on a future project. But lately, she's been focused on dancing. She's been taking salsa lessons to explore a new skill that's completely separate from her music and still rooted in music. She says she hopes her moves can score her a spot on a dancing competition show one day. And once she puts her mind to something, there are no limits to what Olivia Dean can do, like scoring the second biggest song in the land.

Number two, Man I Need, Olivia Dean. So that leaves us with number one. And this next artist was recently honored in the city of Las Vegas with a parade and ceremony announcing a day and a street named after him. The celebration recognizes his enduring commitment to the city of Las Vegas, and he closed out the event by giving back. He gave a $1 million donation to Intermountain Health Nevada Children's Hospital. So now if you visit Las Vegas, you can take a cruise down a street named after the artist at number one. It's Bruno Mars, I Just Might, the number one song on AT40 for 5 weeks straight. Congratulations.

0: top for Bruno Mars. And those are the 40 biggest hits as we roll into May. Who's going to land at number one next weekend? Or 40 or 15 or 22? We don't know. We'll see you back here in 7 days for a fresh 40 hits. Until then, I'll look for you weeknights with Vanna White on Wheel of Fortune. Take good care.
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1: Mainly cloudy today with a chance for showers. Partly cloudy with a chance for frost and a low of zero overnight. Sunday, some clouds in the morning with some brisk winds throughout the day and a high of 13, falling to a low of 8 with a 40% chance for showers overnight. Monday, sunny with a high of 22, going down to a cloudy and rainy low of 11 in the evening.

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But it really got me thinking, were you out drinking? 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It's been a year now, think I figured out how to let you go and let communication die out. I know, you know, we know you aren't down for forever and it's fine. I know, you know, we weren't meant for each other and it's fine. But if the world was ending, you'd come over, right? You'd come over and you'd stay the night. 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All our fears would be irrelevant. 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The sky'd be falling and I'd hold you tight. And there wouldn't be a reason why we would even have to say goodbye. If the world was ending, you'd come over, right? 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If the world was ending, you would come over, right? Right?

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1: Mainly cloudy today with a chance for showers. Partly cloudy with a chance for frost and a low of zero overnight. Sunday, some clouds in the morning with some brisk winds throughout the day and a high of 13, falling to a low of 8 with a 40% chance for showers overnight. Monday, sunny with a high of 22, going down to a cloudy and rainy low of 11 in the evening.

forever, and that's a mighty long time. But I'm here to tell you, there's something else. 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
3: Nominations are open for the fall municipal election. The primary suspect in Dane Nisbet's murder was arrested. The province announced $3 million to connect residents with primary care doctors. And the Sarnia Legion's Catch the Ace is now at $1.8 million.
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1: Some clouds this morning with some brisk winds throughout the day and a high of 15. Tonight, cloudy with a 40% chance for showers and a low of 9. Monday, sunny with a high of 21, going down to a cloudy and rainy low of 11 in the evening. Tuesday, showers expected with some winds and a high of 13, falling to a low of 5 with a 60% chance for showers overnight.
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1: Some clouds this morning with some brisk winds throughout the day and a high of 15. Tonight, cloudy with a 40% chance for showers and a low of 9. Monday, sunny with a high of 21, going down to a cloudy and rainy low of 11 in the evening. Tuesday, showers expected with some winds and a high of 13, falling to a low of 5 with a 60% chance for showers overnight.
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8: 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The primary suspect in Dane Nisbet's murder was arrested. The province announced $3 million to connect residents with primary care doctors. And the Sarnia Legion's Catch the Ace is now at $1.8 million.
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Like us at 99.9 The Fox on Facebook and stay up to date with what's going on. 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
1: Some clouds this morning with some brisk winds throughout the day and a high of 15. Tonight, cloudy with a 40% chance for showers and a low of 9. Monday, sunny with a high of 21, going down to a cloudy and rainy low of 11 in the evening. Tuesday, showers expected with some winds and a high of 13, falling to a low of 5 with a 60% chance for showers overnight.
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1: Some clouds this morning with some brisk winds throughout the day and a high of 15. Tonight, cloudy with a 40% chance for showers and a low of 9. Monday, sunny with a high of 21, going down to a cloudy and rainy low of 11 in the evening. Tuesday, showers expected with some winds and a high of 13, falling to a low of 5 with a 60% chance for showers overnight.
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6: 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And the Sarnia Legion's Catch the Ace is now at $1.8 million.
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0: With an update from SarniaNewsToday.ca, I'm Jess Monday. Sarnia police say one man has been arrested following an incident near downtown early Friday evening. Few details have been released, but members of the emergency response team and canine units were sent to a residence on George Street just east of Brock Street North shortly after 4:30 p.m. The scene was declared cleared by police less than 3 hours later, with one person in custody. Police say the suspect is facing multiple charges. A local teacher is eager to show students how uplifting music can be. Great Lakes Secondary School will host hundreds of young musicians and singers during a Music Monday event. Chitra Dath McClellan says the annual initiative is a part of the Coalition for Music Education.
1: We do these concerts on May the 4th every year, where we get as many young people as possible together to perform at the same time on whatever selected pieces there are.
0: She says 11 elementary schools have signed up to learn the chosen music. In total, there'll be about 700 to 800 people performing. The town of Petrolia has announced a road closure that starts tomorrow morning at 7 and goes until Friday, May 8th at 6 p.m. Petrolia line from west of Oil Heritage Road to Kentale Street will be fully closed for some construction. There will be no emergency access. Drivers are asked to please use a detour. The Carolina Hurricanes beat the Philadelphia Flyers 3-0 in the NHL playoffs on Saturday. In the PWHL, Minnesota beat Montreal 5-4, and Ottawa came out on top against Boston 3-1. And in Major League Baseball, the Blue Jays won against Minnesota 11-4. Some clouds this morning with some brisk winds throughout the day and a high of 15. Tonight, cloudy with a 40% chance for showers and a low of 9. Monday, sunny with a high of 21, going down to a cloudy and rainy low of 11 in the evening. Tuesday, showers are expected with some winds and a high of 13, falling to a low of 5 with a 60% chance for showers overnight. It's currently 3 Celsius, 37 Fahrenheit. I'm Jess Monday.
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You got it on 99.9 The Fox. It's Conrad helping you get your eyes open, waking you up this sleepy Sunday morning. How can you possibly not tap your toes and wake up a little bit when you got Ray in your ears? It's Where Is My Husband on The Fox.

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0: Waves of Blue on 99.9 The Fox. And it's 8:20, and it's on a Sunday. That means it's time for another keyword for the spring spending spree. This one's a little bit of a longer one. It's three whole syllables, so fair warning. That keyword is lemonade, because it's National Lemonade Day. You can squeeze a little extra out of spring with the spring spending spree. Take that keyword, now that you have it, and head to foxfm.com and enter it for your chance to win a $9,000 spending spree at up to five of our sponsors. There was a meme that was recently shared about what kind of spring spending spree winner would you be. Are you going to be the smart spender? This is described as a little home, a little learning, and making every dollar count. This winner is investing wisely. They're spending at Hucker Floor Coverings, Sylvan Learning of Sarnia, Prout's Building Center, Watford Dental Office, just named, and that's actually just four. So if you actually won, you could spend it at another one of the 19 sponsors that we have. But you can't play if you don't enter the draw. Again, that keyword is lemonade for the spring spending spree. 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
1: Some clouds this morning with some brisk winds throughout the day and a high of 15. Tonight, cloudy with a 40% chance for showers and a low of 9. Monday, sunny with a high of 21, going down to a cloudy and rainy low of 11 in the evening. Tuesday, showers expected with some winds and a high of 13, falling to a low of 5 with a 60% chance for showers overnight.
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0: Charlotte Cardin, confetti on the Fox. And if you are a user of ChatGPT, you may have noticed that it's kind of got a new obsession. OpenAI was recently forced to address an odd pattern in ChatGPT where the bot became obsessed with referencing goblins, gremlins, trolls, and ogres. The unusual obsession happened because coders unknowingly provided high rewards for giving out personalized answers with a quote-unquote nerdy angle. And I don't understand that tech speak. I don't know what the rewards are for, if they're for the person using the AI, if it's for the AI itself. But whatever the case, metaphors containing the mythical creatures became so common that users started to take notice and complain. So the company has now issued new instructions for ChatGPT that state never talk about goblins, gremlins, raccoons, trolls, ogres, pigeons, or other animals or creatures unless it is absolutely and unambiguously relevant. So if you want to get your troll and ogre fix, you have to be real specific with ChatGPT now.
1: Some clouds this morning with some brisk winds throughout the day and a high of 15. Tonight, cloudy with a 40% chance for showers and a low of 9. Monday, sunny with a high of 21, going down to a cloudy and rainy low of 11 in the evening. Tuesday, showers expected with some winds and a high of 13, falling to a low of 5 with a 60% chance for showers overnight.
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9: Okay, moms, this one's for you. 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

0: With an update from SarniaNewsToday.ca, I'm Jess Monday. Multiple people have been arrested after Sarnia police conducted a citywide enforcement blitz. Police say that the blitz focused on retail theft, repeat offenders, and open-air drug use led to 24 criminal charges. 10 people are facing charges including theft, possession of a restricted weapon, failure to comply with a release order, and possession of a controlled substance after arrests were made on Thursday, April 30th. Tomorrow marks Music Monday. It's an annual initiative supporting music education. Chitra Dath McClellan says Great Lakes Secondary School will host 11 schools on Monday, and students will perform 2 songs, Firework and All Star.
1: We're going to have 120 to 150 musicians on the stage playing that same music for them as they sing. So it should have 700 to 800 people performing at the same time.
0: She says afterward there will be an interactive concert before they break for lunch. Ontario's potential plans to approve the sale and use of over-the-counter hearing aids is being met with cautious optimism. Currently, all hearing aids in the province require a prescription, and companies that make in-ear headphones and earbuds with hearing aid capabilities are not allowed to activate them. The Ministry of Health believes over-the-counter hearing aids would make a big difference for those with mild hearing loss. Audiologist Katie Cable agrees that the changes would be a positive step forward as long as it's done appropriately. She warns that there are important limitations to the over-the-counter devices and that they should be used alongside a medical consultation. The Carolina Hurricanes beat the Philadelphia Flyers 3-0 in the NHL playoffs on Saturday. In the PWHL, Minnesota beat Montreal 5-4, and Ottawa came out on top against Boston 3-1. And in Major League Baseball, the Blue Jays won against Minnesota 11-4. Some clouds this morning with some brisk winds throughout the day and a high of 15. Tonight, cloudy with a 40% chance for showers and a low of 9. Monday, sunny with a high of 21, going down to a cloudy and rainy low of 11 in the evening. Tuesday, showers expected with some winds and a high of 13, falling to a low of 5 with a 60% chance for showers overnight. It's currently 5 Celsius, 41 Fahrenheit. I'm Jess Monday.
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It's Conrad giving a quick shout out to the Adora Spa, the Fox FM business of the month. 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And I'm a-

0: Walk Off the Earth on the Fox. And we're finally starting to get into some warmer weather here in Sarnia Lambton. Looking like tomorrow we're going to get up to 22 with a little bit of sun, and then it becomes rainy and then drops back down to single digits again. But that got me thinking about getting ice cream under the bridge. And the top five ice cream flavors apparently for the summer of 2026 are: number five, caramel / salted caramel. I can appreciate that. Number four, which is actually my top two, probably solid tie, is cookies and cream. You know, the delicious Oreos. I'm all about that. Number three, classic, vanilla. Number two, a little bit of a dark horse, not going to lie, butter pecan. I don't hate it, but it's not something I've ever actually navigated to. So if you are a big fan, let me know, actually. Make a case for butter pecan being second on this list, number two of the top five. Anyone security text line 464-1999 for that. 519-464-1999. And then number one, tried and true, chocolate ice cream. Now, I have a little bit of a beef with the fact that there's no mint chocolate chip on this list, but you know what? That's always number one in my heart.
1: Some clouds this morning with some brisk winds throughout the day and a high of 15. Tonight, cloudy with a 40% chance for showers and a low of 9. Monday, sunny with a high of 21, going down to a cloudy and rainy low of 11 in the evening. Tuesday, showers expected with some winds and a high of 13, falling to a low of 5 with a 60% chance for showers overnight.
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0: 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We are officially 1 week out from Mother's Day, which is why your cue to text for the chance to win our Mother's Day prize is right now. Text MOM to the A1 Security text line, 519-464-1999. Five lucky moms are going to get a chance to join Sarah and Hillary for a Mother's Day lunch at Boston Pizza inside the Four Points by Sheridan. And then, I mean, we got to spoil them, right? It's the whole point of the contest. So these moms are going to get prizes and gift certificates from Manly's Basics, Silhouettes Boutique, My Secret Garden, Prail's Greenhouse, Alfredo Pasta Boutique, and Griffin Jewelry Designs. And everybody who texts is going to get a chance to win a pair of tickets to go see Ed Sheeran in Toronto on August 21st. Again, text MOM to the A1 Security text line, 519-464-1999, and you could win big, or you could win big on behalf of the woman who gave you life with the Fox.
1: Some clouds this morning with some brisk winds throughout the day and a high of 15. Tonight, cloudy with a 40% chance for showers and a low of 9. Monday, sunny with a high of 21, going down to a cloudy and rainy low of 11 in the evening. Tuesday, showers expected with some winds and a high of 13, falling to a low of 5 with a 60% chance for showers overnight.
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0: With an update from SarniaNewsToday.ca, I'm Jess Monday. Multiple people have been arrested after Sarnia police conducted a citywide enforcement blitz. Police say that the blitz, focused on retail theft, repeat offenders, and open-air drug use, led to 24 criminal charges. 10 people are facing charges, including theft, possession of a restricted weapon, failure to comply with a release order, and possession of a controlled substance, after arrests were made on Thursday, April 30th. Tomorrow marks Music Monday. It's an annual initiative supporting music education. Chitra Daph McClellan says Great Lakes Secondary School will host 11 schools on Monday, and students will perform 2 songs, Firework and All Star.
1: We're going to have 120 to 150 musicians on the stage playing that same music for them as they sing. So it should have 700 to 800 people performing at the same time.
0: She says afterward there will be an interactive concert before they break for lunch. Ontario's potential plans to approve the sale and use of over-the-counter hearing aids is being met with cautious optimism. Currently, all hearing aids in the province require a prescription, and companies that make in-ear headphones and earbuds with hearing aid capabilities are not allowed to activate them. The Ministry of Health believes over-the-counter hearing aids would make a big difference for those with mild hearing loss. Audiologist Katie Cable agrees that the changes would be a positive step forward as long as it's done appropriately. She warns that there are important limitations to the over-the-counter devices and that they should be used alongside a medical consultation. The Carolina Hurricanes beat the Philadelphia Flyers 3-0 in the NHL playoffs on Saturday. In the PWHL, Minnesota beat Montreal 5-4, and Ottawa came out on top against Boston 3-1. And in Major League Baseball, the Blue Jays won against Minnesota 11-4. Some clouds this morning with some brisk winds throughout the day and a high of 15. Tonight, cloudy with a 40% chance for showers and a low of 9. Monday, sunny with a high of 21, going down to a cloudy and rainy low of 11 in the evening. Tuesday, showers expected with some winds and a high of 13, falling to a low of 5 with a 60% chance for showers overnight. It's currently 5 Celsius, 41 Fahrenheit. I'm Jess Monday.
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0: You got it on 99.9 The Fox. It's Conrad yawning a little bit this morning because I stayed up to watch Olivia Rodrigo pull double duty as musical guest and host on SNL last night. What did you think? How do you think she did? Let me know. AIM 1 Security text line 519-464-1999. I want to hear from you.
1: I could be the twist, the one to make you stop. The icing on your cake, the cherry on.
0: Olivia Rodrigo pulled double duty as musical guest and host on SNL last night. What did you think? How do you think she did? Let me know. AIM 1 Security text line 519-464-1999. I want to hear from you.

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0: Carly Rae Jepsen, Call Me Maybe on 99.9 The Fox. Interesting factoid about that song. I was chit-chatting with Sarah Woodley about it. Josh Ramsey of Marianne Trench actually helped produce that song, and he says that he can live to be 100 and put out all the music in the world, and it probably won't be as big as that one. Anyway, just an interesting tidbit. Something else that's interesting, actually, I came across. This happened in Thunder Bay. A lady was walking her dog when she came back to her apartment building and noticed a police standoff. Officers were in a five-hour standoff with a wanted man located in the apartment down the hall from her. And during negotiations, the suspect stated that he would surrender if police provided him with a can of Pepsi. Although officers promised him the drink upon surrender, he insisted on getting the soda first, and this lady checked her fridge and she found one cold Pepsi left. She handed it to the officer, who gave it to the suspect, and then the man surrendered less than a minute later. It sounds like, honestly, this would have made for a really good Pepsi commercial. If you're paying attention, PepsiCo, you should look into that.
1: Some clouds this morning with some brisk winds throughout the day and a high of 15. Tonight, cloudy with a 40% chance for showers and a low of 9. Monday, sunny with a high of 21, going down to a cloudy and rainy low of 11 in the evening. Tuesday, showers expected with some winds and a high of 13, falling to a low of 5 with a 60% chance for showers overnight.

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1: Some clouds this morning with some brisk winds throughout the day and a high of 15. Tonight, cloudy with a 40% chance for showers and a low of 9. Monday, sunny with a high of 21, going down to a cloudy and rainy low of 11 in the evening. Tuesday, showers expected with some winds and a high of 13, falling to a low of 5 with a 60% chance for showers overnight.
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0: With an update from sarnianewstoday.ca, I'm Jess Monday. Multiple people have been arrested after Sarnia police conducted a citywide enforcement blitz. Police say that the blitz, focused on retail theft, repeat offenders, and open-air drug use, led to 24 criminal charges. 10 people are facing charges including theft, possession of a restricted weapon, failure to comply with a release order, and possession of a controlled substance, after arrests were made on Thursday, April 30th. Tomorrow marks Music Monday. It's an annual initiative supporting music education. Chitra Dath McClellan says Great Lakes Secondary School will host 11 schools on Monday, and students will perform two songs, Firework and All Star.
1: We're going to have 120 to 150 musicians on the stage playing that same music for them as they sing. So it should have 700 to 800 people performing at the same time.
0: She says afterward there will be an interactive concert before they break for lunch. Ontario's potential plans to approve the sale and use of over-the-counter hearing aids is being met with cautious optimism. Currently, all hearing aids in the province require a prescription, and companies that make in-ear headphones and earbuds with hearing aid capabilities are not allowed to activate them. The Ministry of Health believes over-the-counter hearing aids would make a big difference for those with mild hearing loss. Audiologist Katie Cable agrees that the changes would be a positive step forward as long as it's done appropriately. She warns that there are important limitations to the over-the-counter devices and that they should be used alongside a medical consultation. The Carolina Hurricanes beat the Philadelphia Flyers 3-0 in the NHL playoffs on Saturday. In the PWHL, Minnesota beat Montreal 5-4, and Ottawa came out on top against Boston 3-1. And in Major League Baseball, the Blue Jays won against Minnesota 11-4. Some clouds this morning with some brisk winds throughout the day and a high of 15. Tonight, cloudy with a 40% chance for showers and a low of 9. Monday, sunny with a high of 21, going down to a cloudy and rainy low of 11 in the evening. Tuesday, showers expected with some winds and a high of 13, falling to a low of 5 with a 60% chance for showers overnight. It's currently 5 Celsius, 41 Fahrenheit. I'm Jess Monday.
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It's Conrad, and apparently I owe everyone an apology. Someone in the newsroom popped their head into the studio. They heard my break where I kept saying the word soda over and over again, and apparently I am wrong. It's pop, and I need to correct myself. So for anybody that I offended, I sincerely apologize. Here's Charlotte Cardin on The

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0: Lucala on the Fox, and I know why you're listening. You want to hear that keyword for the spring spending spree. Did you miss it at 8:20? Were you not up yet? I can't blame you. It's a Sunday, but don't worry. I got you covered now. That keyword, it's a longer one. If you need spell check, I'm not going to blame you. It's lemonade. Because today is National Lemonade Day, so you can squeeze a little extra out of spring with the spring spending spree if you go enter in that word now at foxfm.com. Your shot at a $9,000 spending spree at 5 of our 19 sponsors. Ocona Appliances, Lampton College, Watford Dental, WCK Honda, Sylvan Learning Center. I think that's 5. I already lost count because we have so many sponsors. Go enter in that keyword now for a chance to be one of our 80 qualifiers to join us at Imperial City Brewhouse on May 13th. That is right around the corner. Again, that keyword, lemonade. 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
1: Some clouds this morning with some brisk winds throughout the day and a high of 15. Tonight, cloudy with a 40% chance for showers and a low of 9. Monday, sunny with a high of 21, going down to a cloudy and rainy low of 11 in the evening. Tuesday, showers expected with some winds and a high of 13, falling to a low of 5 with a 60% chance for showers overnight.

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0: Avril Lavigne on 99.9 The Fox. And let's see if you're with me on this one. I have a pretty darn strong opinion about this, but where do you land? People are split on how to settle the restaurant bill after a meal with a group of family and friends. A study of 2,000 diners revealed that 34% believe you should split the bill straight down the middle, including tips, so everybody pays the exact same amount, while 36% of people believe that you should split precisely based on who had what. No word on what the other third of people believed. Nearly half, 43% of people, say they feel awkward when the topic comes up at all. I don't feel awkward at all. I'm going to pay for what I ate and most likely what my wife ate. I don't want to pay for anyone else's stuff, all right? He got the steak. I ordered the burger. I'm not going to pay for 1/16th of his steak. No, thank you. Sorry. That's just my very, very strong opinion about that. I'm Conrad, and now I'm out the door. Just had to say that, all right? Stay smart, stay safe, and I will talk to you soon on 99.9 The Fox.
1: Some clouds throughout today with some brisk winds. Tonight, cloudy with a 40% chance for showers and a low of 9. Monday, sunny with a high of 21, going down to a cloudy and rainy low of 11 in the evening. Tuesday, showers are expected with some winds and a high of 13, falling to a low of 4 with a 60% chance for showers overnight.
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5: 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The primary suspect in Dane Nisbet's murder was arrested. The province announced $3 million to connect residents with primary care doctors. And the Sarnia Legion's Catch the Ace is now at $1.8 million.
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12: I was distracted and in traffic. I didn't feel it when the earthquake happened, but it really got me thinking. Were you out drinking? Were you in the living room chilling, watching television? It's been a year now. Think I figured out how to let you go and let communication die out. I know, you know, we know you weren't down for forever and it's fine. I know, you know, we weren't meant for each other and it's fine. But if the world was ending, you'd come over, right? You'd come over and you'd stay the night. Would you love me for the hell of it? All our fears would be irrelevant. If the world was ending, you'd come over, right? The sky'd be falling and I'd hold you tight. And there wouldn't be a reason why we would even have to say goodbye. If the world was ending, you'd come over, right? Right? If the world was ending, you would come over, right?

But if the world was ending, you'd come over, right? You'd come over and you'd stay the night. Would you love me for the hell of

0: With an update from SarniaNewsToday.ca, I'm Jess Monday. Sarnia police say one man has been arrested following an incident near downtown early Friday evening. Few details have been released, but members of the emergency response team and canine units were sent to a residence on George Street, just east of Brock Street North, shortly after 4:30 in the afternoon. The scene was declared cleared by police less than 3 hours later, with one person in custody. Police say the suspect is facing multiple charges. Hundreds are set to perform at Great Lakes Secondary School for Music Monday tomorrow. Teacher Daph McClellan, who's the head of the music department, says 11 elementary schools have been signed up to learn the chosen music, and then there will be an interactive concert. She says there are many benefits to music education.
1: Music is something that helps students with their cognitive abilities, with their spatial abilities, with their social abilities, with their ability to fail and get up and do it again, and then have that resilience that is required of us as human beings in this time.
0: In total, there should be 700 to 800 people performing at the same time tomorrow. She said music can have many benefits, such as boosting your mood and creating a sense of community. It also acts as a way to express oneself. The full story can be found on our website at SarniaNewsToday.ca. In Major League Baseball, the Blue Jays play Minnesota just after 12:30 this afternoon. In the NHL, Montreal is up against Tampa Bay at 6 this evening, and Minnesota plays Colorado at 9. In the NBA, Orlando faces Detroit at 3:30 this afternoon, and the Raptors play Cleveland at 7:30. Some clouds today with some brisk winds and a high of 15. Tonight, cloudy with a 40% chance of showers and a low of 9. Monday, sunny with a high of 21, going down to a cloudy and rainy low of 11 in the evening. Tuesday, showers expected with some winds and a high of 13, falling to a low of 5 with a 60% chance for showers overnight. It's currently 14 Celsius, 57 Fahrenheit. I'm Jess Monday.
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4: 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Plus, today on the show, Meghan Trainor takes us behind the scenes of her brand new album, and the latest from Harry Styles making a big leap towards number one. Now, UConn, Justin Bieber,

down 4-40. That's Justin Bieber, UConn. Before we get going into the 40 this week, let's look at the top three from last week. Huntrix. Olivia Dean at number two. Number one for 4 weeks, Bruno Mars. That's where we left off. Now, Chapel Roan takes us in to 39. Pink Pony Club.

38, Ice Cold Lakes. That's the Fray, new on our countdown. So Teddy Swims getting ready for a big tour later this year after a summer of festival performances. He just released a new single called Mr. Know-It-All. Got it posted up at AmericanTop40.com, and fans hope the new song is a taste of his next album. We will keep you posted. Gone, Gone, Gone, Teddy, with David Guetta and Tones and I, and 1840 Extra. We will

0: AT40 Extra. Gone, gone, gone. Getta, Teddy Swims, and Tones and I.
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4: Some clouds throughout today with some brisk winds. Tonight, cloudy with a 40% chance for showers and a low of 9. Monday, sunny with a high of 21, going down to a cloudy and rainy low of 11 in the evening. Tuesday, showers are expected with some winds and a high of 13, falling to a low of 4 with a 60% chance for showers overnight.
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1: Number 37.

Sweet Hosier, that is number 35. All right, a little more than a month away from the debut album by Miles Smith, he says the project will be a deeply emotional experience for both himself and his fans. It's called My Mess, My Heart, My Life, and he says the album is not about being the biggest or the loudest moment. It's meant to be an honest one, and he made the songs for anyone who's ever found themselves in his music. It's due out June 11th. Here he is. Nice to meet you. 34.

0: us all night.
1: Miles Smith, Nice to Meet You, 34. Back in 2023, the Jonas Brothers wrote a song called Waffle House. Remember that? About the time they spent at the breakfast restaurant after shows. But it's also an important place for country singer Megan Maroney. She was discovered when she sang at a Waffle House in Athens, Georgia. I've been to that very Waffle House myself. It was during a dinner held by her sorority and country star Chase Rice. They noticed there was real talent there. Now, she could score a hit on this countdown. It's called Wish I Didn't, an 1840 On the Verge track.

0: AT40 on the Verge track. That's Wish I Didn't, Megan Maroney.
1: Coming up next,
0: Sabrina Carpenter's on the way with a song that debuted way back in June of 2024, and Dominic Fike edges up a spot with the shortest song so far this century. 1 minute and 37 seconds next.
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Now, Sabrina Carpenter just released this one 2 years ago as a little thing before Coachella, and life never the same after. Espresso.

6:31 on ET40. Well, the final episodes of season 51 of SNL are on the way. Noah Kahan serving as musical guest. That's next weekend. It'll be his second time performing after his debut appearance back in 2023 when he sang this, Stick Season, ET40 Extra. As you

0: Stick season. Noah Kahan in the extra spot.
1: Coming up next.
0: Hey, Benson Boone makes a big move on the chart with a song inspired by his father. Plus, Miley steps up a couple more with this.
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4: Some clouds throughout today with some brisk winds. Tonight, cloudy with a 40% chance for showers and a low of 9. Monday, sunny with a high of 21, going down to a cloudy and rainy low of 11 in the evening. Tuesday, showers are expected with some winds and a high of 13, falling to a low of 4 with a 60% chance for showers overnight.
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0: We always carve out some time for a little extra here. 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John can't wait for the new album from Olivia Rodrigo to come out. Meantime, good for you.

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1: 10 hits in the rear view on our way to number one. You might not know this, but Leon Thomas was a child actor. He says if it wasn't for acting, he would have never made the jump to making music. At just 10 years old, he performed in major Broadway shows like The Lion King and The Color Purple. But when he learned to play guitar for a role in a movie with Robin Williams, he knew right away he found a new passion. So he kept learning about more music and eventually started writing songs. And now, obviously, it's his full-time job. Mutt, Leon Thomas. 30. She's a-

I believe. Mr. Electric Blue, Benson Boone, down 11 to 29, our biggest fall of the week. Let's get to Miley Cyrus. Her new song, Younger You, is inspired by her memories playing the character Hannah Montana. She just released a remix. It's a full circle moment for one of the biggest stars in country music. She teamed up with Lainey Wilson for a duet version of the track, and it was a very special collaboration because Lainey used to perform as a Hannah Montana impersonator when she was first starting out. The remix is posted at AmericanTop40.com. And here's Miley, Younger You, 28. Hey.

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3: Some clouds throughout today with some brisk winds. Tonight, cloudy with a 40% chance for showers and a low of 9. Monday, sunny with a high of 21, going down to a cloudy and rainy low of 11 in the evening. Tuesday, showers are expected with some winds and a high of 13, falling to a low of 4 with a 60% chance for showers overnight.
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5: We're inside the top 30. And usually when an artist has a new song to promote, they want to get the word out to as many people as possible. But one singer-songwriter made fans play a guessing game to figure out their new single. We'll save you the work and tell you who it is after 27. Quitter, Cameron Wickcomb.

0: Cameron Whitcomb at number 27, Quitter. Hey, so a few weeks ago, record stores around the world were shipping mystery vinyl of an unknown song with pitched down vocals with no artist name or title. People were trying to guess who was behind it all. Many thought it was James Arthur or Niall Horan, but Lewis Capaldi confirmed the other day that he was behind the stunt. He posted a video of himself lip-syncing to the track. It's up at AmericanTop40.com, and we hear that more music is on the way from Lewis.
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Max and Andy Grammer. 26, The Thing I Love. We are inside the top 30, and Lady Gaga just wrapped up her Mayhem tour after nearly 100 performances around the world, and the run helped her join a very exclusive club. She's now exceeded the $1 billion mark in concert grosses accumulated throughout her career, joining Taylor, Pink, Beyonce, Madonna, and Celine Dion as the only female artist to reach that milestone. And it's no surprise, fans all over the planet want to see her live to hear songs like this. Die with a Smile, Lady Gaga, and Bruno Mars, 25.

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0: Bruno Mars moves up a notch with his latest single, and One Republic soars 9 spots, but still not our fastest riser. 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
0: We're just a few hits away from the top 20. Ryan Tedder says that he writes music pretty much every day, so sometimes he loses track of all the songs he's written and he'll end up with a pool of dozens of unfinished tracks. He decided to dedicate one session to going through some of the incomplete ideas after listening with fresh ears. He discovered magic in the early version of this song, Need Your Love, One Republic, 23.

0: Bruno Mars, 22, Risk It All. Let's talk about Freya Sky. Freya scored a global hit with her single Silent Treatment, but to her, success isn't measured in streams or chart positions. She says the main reason she makes music is her connections to the fans. And if someone listens to her songs and feels less alone, that is everything to her. Now here she is, Silent Treatment, on the verge of making the chart.
1: You played it cool and I played it dumb. Don't you think I'm a little too young to be messed with like that?

0: Stacey's 21. That is Justin Bieber.
1: Coming up next,
0: Noah Kahan continues his rise up the chart. Plus, Sabrina Carpenter breaks into the top 20 with this.
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3: Some clouds throughout today with some brisk winds. Tonight, cloudy with a 40% chance for showers and a low of 9. Monday, sunny with a high of 21, going down to a cloudy and rainy low of 11 in the evening. Tuesday, showers are expected with some winds and a high of 13, falling to a low of 4 with a 60% chance for showers overnight.
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0: Running through the 40 biggest songs in the country, and a few extra hits, too. 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

0: Benson Boone there for William by request in Louisiana, who went to AmericanTop40.com.
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6: Number 20.

Sabrina Carpenter. Number 20, When Did You Get Hot? There's a new documentary about the life of Noah Kahan, just came out on Netflix, called Out of Body. He says that making the film helped him realize the truth about being on the road. He just admitted that before he became a touring artist, he thought the live shows were high-energy nights full of screaming crowds and wild parties. Then he learned that the reality is much more boring. Travel and the mundane details behind the scenes of his sold-out shows forced him to face other challenges, like struggling with imposter syndrome and the pressure of writing his new album, which just released. Here's the title track, The Great Divide, 19, Noah Kahan.

19, The Great Divide, Noah Kahan. It's Seacrest here, and any artist will tell you there's many different ways to write music, but Alex Warren says the method that works best for him is asking the question, what does this song feel like more than sound like? He'll sit down with a few of his closest friends and pick a title or an idea out of Alex's songbook and play some chords and try and find the feeling of what the track could be. And he said he made this one after figuring out what would sound like a fever dream.

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3: Some clouds throughout today with some brisk winds. Tonight, cloudy with a 40% chance for showers and a low of 9. Monday, sunny with a high of 21, going down to a cloudy and rainy low of 11 in the evening. Tuesday, showers are expected with some winds and a high of 13, falling to a low of 4 with a 60% chance for showers overnight.
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0: Well, the new album from Harry Styles is called Kiss All the Time, Disco Occasionally, so you'd think the project was inspired by late nights at a dance club. The songs were mostly influenced by a book about running. Henry said that after reading What I Talk About When I Talk About Running by Haruki Murakami, he realized he didn't need to be a tortured soul to make impactful music, and he learned that the most important part of being an artist is living a healthy lifestyle so you can continue to make art for as long as possible. Here's one of the tracks from the new album, American Girls 17.

Harry Styles' American Girls, up 10 to number 17. We're inside the top 20. So BTS just released their first new album since taking a nearly four-year break, and they're taking things on the road for a big world tour. They're kicking off a 34-date run with a show in South Korea. They've set a new record, by the way, for the most tour dates by a K-pop artist. The full list of cities posted at AmericanTop40.com. Here's Swim, 16. Swim.

Hillary Duff, 15, Roommates. We're inside the top 20. And when you listen to the music of Sienna Spyro, you'll hear a stripped back and raw style because she's inspired by music of the past, from the way she writes to how she records. She doesn't like using much technology in the studio, so she tracks everything in one take with a real band playing on the instruments. And that method gives her songs a live energy. But you can also hear some of the little mistakes, like her dress bumping against the microphone. Here she is, Die on This Hill, number 14.

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0: 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Still plenty of hits to get through. Before we get to number one, 13, Tate McRae.

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4: Some clouds throughout today with some brisk winds. Tonight, cloudy with a 40% chance for showers and a low of 9. Monday, sunny with a high of 21, going down to a cloudy and rainy low of 11 in the evening. Tuesday, showers are expected with some winds and a high of 13, falling to a low of 4 with a 60% chance for showers overnight.
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0: We're down to the top 10. And back in 2019, Ella Langley had surgery to remove her tonsils and hoped to bounce back quick and return to the road in 2020. But the pandemic put everything on pause. The surgery ended up changing her voice, so instead of touring, she got together with some songwriters and honed her writing skills while learning a new style of singing. And everything worked out exactly as it should because she found her new voice and made a song that became her first hit on the countdown. Choosing Texas, number 10. Just went out.

Taylor Swift, and number 9, The Fate of Ophelia. And shortly after Samba released his single Back to Friends, it became one of the biggest hits of his career. He says the secret to the song's success was a relentless run of online promo. He says he felt like he made a million TikToks every week promoting the track. And even if some people found the strategy cringe, he believes it's cringe until you win. Number 8.

0: back to Friends, Somber number 8. So last time we told you about Lady Gaga's cameo in the movie The Devil Wears Prada 2, which is out this weekend, but she's also on the soundtrack. She teamed up with Doechii for a song about feeling happy, about being themselves. It's called Runway, and it could make the charts soon, so we're throwing it on in the breakout spot.
1: No matter what, you're

0: Runway. That is a breakout on AT40 Runway. Lady Gaga and Doechii.
1: Coming up next.
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4: Some clouds throughout today with some brisk winds. Tonight, cloudy with a 40% chance for showers and a low of 9. Monday, sunny with a high of 21, going down to a cloudy and rainy low of 11 in the evening. Tuesday, showers are expected with some winds and a high of 13, falling to a low of 4 with a 60% chance for showers overnight.
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0: We're inside the top 10, and Meghan Trainor just released her 7th album called Toy With Me, which she describes as a new chapter in both her artist and personal evolution. We'll hear from Meghan about the real-life stories that inspired the new songs after 7. Opalite, Taylor Swift. I had a

0: In chatting with Megan the other day, she was telling us about the very personal situation that inspired the track. Here she is.
1: This is a real life story that happened in the family. I can't name names because it's, I don't want to do that, but during my last tour, a big breakup happened and it blew up in my face and it was so heartbreaking. And I knew, like, well, this whole album's going to be about it. And then this song was me helping that family member, like, move on and try to get them into a different level of their life. And then the single after this is called Shimmer, and that's where we start to love ourselves from scratch. And it's like a confident, upbeat banger that's like, I don't sweat, I shimmer.
0: Is everything on the album derived from a real story?
1: Yeah, pretty much. I even have a little ballad that's called Little One, that's for our babies, that my baby's at the end. It's like, please don't ever grow up. I know you have to, but like, stop. And then at the end, they go, I love you, mama.
2: Aww.
1: And both of them. And you're like, shit. Yeah. So yeah, it's all real life feelings that I'm going through.
0: You can hear Get In Girl and Shimmer in full at AmericanTop40.com. We're at number 6 right now. Where is my husband, Ray?

Where is my husband? Number 6 from Ray. All right, a lot of people dream of an endless summer, but in Sweden, it's a real thing. For 2 months, at least, they call the season Midnight Sun, where the sun doesn't set from late May to late July. And it inspired the latest single from Zara Larsson, also titled Midnight Sun. This one could hit the charts soon. I'm going to throw it on right here. AT40 Breakout.

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1: Coming up next,
0: 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Plus, a former number one from Alex Warren straight ahead.
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0: The numbers get smaller and the hits get bigger. Charlie XCX is working on her next album, which could take her music in a completely unexpected direction. We'll tell you more after 5. Ordinary, Alex Warren.
12: They say

Ordinary. Alex Warren, number 5. So fans of Charlie XCX cannot wait to find out what her next album's going to be like after the craze of Brat Summer. But Charlie was saying the other day, I don't know if you saw this, that she's moving away from her signature EDM sound. She revealed that she went to Paris to record her 8th album, and she said she thinks the dance floor is dead, so now she's making rock music. People who have heard her unreleased songs say the tracks are led by wild electric guitar riffs. We'll let you know what we find out. Right now, number 4, So Easy, Olivia Dean.

0: Number three from Huntrix, that is golden. Well, for the past month, Bruno Mars has had a solid grip on the number one spot, but Olivia Dean is looking to retake the top for a second time. Together, we'll find out who has the biggest song in North America in just a few.
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3: Some clouds throughout today with some brisk winds. Tonight, cloudy with a 40% chance for showers and a low of 9. Monday, sunny with a high of 21, going down to a cloudy and rainy low of 11 in the evening. Tuesday, showers are expected with some winds and a high of 13, falling to a low of 4 with a 60% chance for showers overnight.
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0: Before the biggest songs, the top two here on AT40, I want to shout out Emily in Smithfield, Virginia. Emily DM'd this on Instagram, at American Top 40, and asked us to throw this song on in the mix. Before we wrap it up, you got it. Taste. It's Sabrina. Oh,

0: AT40, that's Taste in the request spot from Emily in Virginia. If you want to hear something, just reach out to us. DM us like Emily did. At American Top 40 on our Instagram.
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0: We're down to the top two. And this next singer revealed she has loads of songs that were cut from her latest album, and they may find a new life on a future project. But lately, she's been focused on dancing. She's been taking salsa lessons to explore a new skill that's completely separate from her music and still rooted in music. She says she hopes her moves can score her a spot on a dancing competition show one day. And once she puts her mind to something, there are no limits to what Olivia Dean can do, like scoring the second biggest song in the land.

Number two, Man I Need, Olivia Dean. So that leaves us with number one. And this next artist was recently honored in the city of Las Vegas with a parade and ceremony announcing a day and a street named after him. The celebration recognizes his enduring commitment to the city of Las Vegas, and he closed out the event by giving back. He gave a $1 million donation to Intermountain Health Nevada Children's Hospital. So now if you visit Las Vegas, you can take a cruise down a street named after the artist at number one. It's Bruno Mars, I Just Might, the number one song on AT40 for 5 weeks straight. Congratulations.

0: top for Bruno Mars. And those are the 40 biggest hits as we roll into May. Who's going to land at number one next weekend? Or 40 or 15 or 22? We don't know. We'll see you back here in 7 days for a fresh 40 hits. Until then, I'll look for you weeknights with Vanna White on Wheel of Fortune. Take good care.
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1: Some clouds throughout today with some brisk winds. Tonight, cloudy with a 40% chance for showers and a low of 9. Monday, sunny with a high of 21, going down to a cloudy and rainy low of 11 in the evening. Tuesday, showers are expected with some winds and a high of 13, falling to a low of 4 with a 60% chance for showers overnight.

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1: Some clouds throughout today with some brisk winds. Tonight, cloudy with a 40% chance for showers and a low of 9. Monday, sunny with a high of 21, going down to a cloudy and rainy low of 11 in the evening. Tuesday, showers are expected with some winds and a high of 13, falling to a low of 4 with a 60% chance for showers overnight.

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8: 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And the Sarnia Legion's Catch the Ace is now at $1.8 million.
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1: Some clouds throughout today with some brisk winds. Tonight, cloudy with a 40% chance for showers and a low of 9. Monday, sunny with a high of 21, going down to a cloudy and rainy low of 11 in the evening. Tuesday, showers are expected with some winds and a high of 13, falling to a low of 4 with a 60% chance for showers overnight.

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9: Okay, moms, this one's for you. 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Sarah and Hillary from Fox Mornings will be hosting five lucky moms for a special celebration happening May 8th. You'll also score amazing prizes and gift certificates from Manly's Basics, Silhouettes Boutique, My Secret Garden, Prail's Greenhouse, Alfredo Pasta Boutique, and Griffin Jewelry Designs. 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
1: Some clouds throughout today with some brisk winds. Tonight, cloudy with a 40% chance for showers and a low of 9. Monday, sunny with a high of 21, going down to a cloudy and rainy low of 11 in the evening. Tuesday, showers are expected with some winds and a high of 13, falling to a low of 4 with a 60% chance for showers overnight.

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